0: Planet Fitness is getting ready for summer again. And how are they doing that exact? Well, they're going to stuff their gyms with teenagers again.
1: I'm laughing because I don't go to Planet Fitness. I would immediately quit. No offense. But I mean, it's good for them. But, you know, teens ages 14 through 19 will be able to get free gym membership there from June 1st through August 31st. So if you do go there, make sure you plan ahead because you might be, you know, surrounded by little
0: I respect what they're doing. I respect the fact that they're trying to keep the kids out of trouble.
1: I do.
0: You know, and keep them motivated and you know, healthy. So I respect that.
1: I respect it. I'm just happy I don't have that. I'm not being a hater. I'm just saying. Because, you know, even at my gym after school, they'll come and there'll be like five of them in one machine. And I'm like, and some of them wear jeans. I'm like, what are they even doing?
0: They're just chilling, man. They're easy.

0: Everything is just fine. Why? Because she makes wine.
1: All right, so vamos a hablar de la NFL, the NFL. As you know, that everything is about to start coming up again. I can't wait. So they just announced the next Super Bowl cities, okay? And you know, Hector, which one caught my eye?
2: The most recent announcement.
1: Yes, the most recent announcement is in 2030, they will be in Nashville.
2: Nashville is getting to host the Super Bowl.
1: Yes, how exciting. I hopefully...
2: So who's hosting it next year?
1: LA. So LA will be hosting next year. Then after that, it will be Las Vegas. Uh-huh. Or no, I'm sorry, Atlanta.
2: Atlanta.
1: And then Las Vegas. And then Nashville.
2: Oh, wow.
1: So it's a good lineup. And I hope my Raiders win one of those.
2: Se vale soñar, eh?

0: but get it lit.
1: Boy.
0: Love you, vibe.
1: Yeah.
0: We the best.
1: Boy.
0: Give me the light.
1: Yeah.
0: And we turn it up every time.
1: Every time.
0: And we bust it up, watch it, aye.
1: Watch it.
0: Ha!
2: Kiba, how are your buds,
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5: Chosen few.

0: All right, so it looks like the new Apple Watches that are going to be dropping soon could actually have something to monitor your high blood pressure. This new feature was just submitted to the FDA for review, and if it's approved, we're going to be getting this feature, eh?
1: That's pretty cool, huh? I like that.
0: I think it's going to affect the sales of these machines, though.
1: That is true. It could be messing with the medical device world, pero qué importa? Me encanta. I like this.
0: Yeah, this
1: like
0: is good for our health, right? So it should be good. More tools for our health.
1: Oof, I'm on the very old iWatch.
0: We're going to have to upgrade.

0: We got Toxy Consejos up next.
1: With Marisol Quintero. That's me. Yes, so next we're going to talk about a woman who put something in her man's drink. Allegedly.
2: Oh, God.
1: Because he was going to go out with his boys. So coming up next, I'll have more detalles para ustedes.
0: Toxy Consejos a continuación. No te muevas.

0: Holy olis! This is Marisol Quintero back at it again with Toxic Consejos. And before I get into it, let me just say that I have been out toxicad once again. You guys are crazy.
1: Oh, God.
0: Where were you guys back then?
1: I thought you were bad, but
0: yeah,
1: so there's women out there that...
0: They're
1: a little,
0: they are. Okay, Ecor, can you just play that audio for me really quick?
2: As a retired crazy bitch, one time I put laxatives in a smoothie in one of my ex-boyfriend's drinks because he said he was going to go out with his boys. And I was like, oh yeah, have fun. He came back an hour and a half later. Could you imagine, like, he's flirting with some bitch and then he just shits his pants?
1: That laugh, though, you could tell she is an expert toxica.
0: Está un poquito loquita, but her heart was in the right place. Sabes, I've heard when, you know, the story that I said before about the melatonin, putting them to sleep.
1: Yeah, pero ya para pobrecito, para darle un laxative.
0: Imagínate,
1: I'm telling you, esas mujeres están mal de la cabeza.
0: She could get locked up
1: for this, can you?
0: Nah.
1: Can you legally, like,
0: put someone
1: on laxatives?
0: He's probably clearing out his system. He's all good. He just has to stay home.
1: Poor guy, man. He had to cancel his plans early. Anyways, your toxic consejo with this. I don't agree with this, eh?
0: I mean, I think it's hilarious.
1: It is hilarious, but wrong.
0: It's not wrong.
1: Why not? You can't just put laxatives on any guy just because he's going out with his friends.
0: Maybe. Allegedly.
1: What's your toxic consejo?
0: My toxic consejo is, wow, that's amazing. Honestly, that goes into the Hall of Fame because I've never even heard of that. You're giving me ideas.
1: Okay.

0: 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That's why the Shaboy Show wants to give you the chance to come together and make memories to last a lifetime. 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
3: 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También, man. Three countries all in one. And I love what Shakira is doing for kids in need. 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Ya parece piñata, dale, dale, dale, dale. So she's donating her proceeds from that song to kids and education. Pero también ahora está invitando a niños de todo el mundo para que bailen con ella at the first ever FIFA World Cup Final Game Halftime Show. What? Escucha lo que tuvo que decir Shakira.
4: Hey everyone, so I've been seeing amazing creations to Die Die, the official World Cup song. I'm gonna need dancers for the halftime show at the final. I want it to be unforgettable. That's why I've decided to invite as many of you as I can to dance with me at the final. Thank you. So I've already invited the ghetto kids from Uganda, but I really, really would like to see all of your creations and your videos, so keep sending them.
3: No manches, este grupo de niños, the desde ghetto kids. Uganda. They were on America's Got Talent.
5: Yes, and I mean their videos, I'm sure you've seen them viral, like on the redes, Facebook, all that. They're all over. So good. Bailan tan suave.
3: No, sí, hacen increíble los bailes desde África. Ya Shakira los invitó a ellos y quiere que más personas le hagan tag a Shakira, se lo manden a sus DMs, bailecitos.
5: Yes. What do you think? Should the Shaboy Show do a video?
3: It's kids only. Nomás aplica Micho por su estatura.
5: That's what I'm saying. Maybe Micho's our way in.
3: Oye, but this is the kids in Uganda and Africa getting the news.
6: I mean, guys, yes! I have a message from Shakira. Yeah!
7: Shakira!
8: Oh my God.
7: Guys, do you want to come perform with me?
3: De darle alegría a nuestros hijos, a los niños. We want to help out with that too.
5: Yes.
3: Por esa razón estamos regalando estas vacaciones familiares para ir a Disneyland. Imagínate tres días, two night hotel stay at the Disneyland Resort para cinco personas. Yes. Okay, so one of the ways you can win this vacation is by registering right now on our Instagram at Shaboy Show.
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3: Right there, we posted a picture. It's pinned. It's the first post. We posted a picture of us at Disneyland, and it says Disneyland giveaway a mero arriba. On that post, you'll see three easy steps. Tres pasos fáciles para seguir so you can register to win. This Friday, the winner will be selected at random and announced on Instagram. So lánzate y regístrate en nuestro Instagram arroba Shaboy Show para que te vayas a Disneylandia. Órale, stay tuned. Nota lo que doy. Coming up next.

0: primer social birthday shout out de parte de Mary para su hijo Ezra. 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
0: Mama loves you. 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Oye, familia, coming up next, dentro de esta hora, we got tickets for the Don Omar concerts. No te pierdas before they go on sale. Aquí en el Shaboy Show. Ay, compa. Eddie el No Sabo se metió al 100 into these newly released UFO and alien files that the U.S. government revealed and released. Yep. Y según él, encontraron 4 different alien species.
2: Sir.
0: Non-human.
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0: Coming up next, Eddie's gonna break that down for us. A ver si le crees o no todo lo que ha estudiado el compita. 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
3: ¿Tú crees en los extraterrestres?
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3: Eddie, el no sabo, se metió al 100% a estudiar the UFO and alien files that the U.S. government just released.
4: Yes.
2: Un milagro que se puso a estudiar este, güey.
4: Para el show.
3: Y según este estudio, Eddie found that there are 4 different non-human alien species that have been discovered.
2: If it's non-human, then it's alien, fool.
3: Just making it clear. Do you believe Eddie and these files that say de que sí existen los extraterrestres? Mándanos un mensaje de voz via DM on Instagram at Shaboy Show.
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3: Now, we bring this up because we talked about it more in depth yesterday on our Shaboy Show podcast. Puedes escucharlo completamente gratis. Oh, yeah. Donde escuches podcast o en shaboyshow.com. But just give us a little highlight. Supuestamente, okay. What are these 4 species, Eddie?
4: Sí, son los 4, son... The first one...
2: Te pongo.
4: No.
2: Ay, no, te pongo el micrófono más cerca, ¿estás bien?
4: Sí, no, así está bien. La primera es the grays.
2: ¿Los gays?
4: No.
2: Hable bien, güey, habla chiqueado.
4: Los grises, the grays.
3: The grays.
4: Yes.
3: How are those?
4: They're small to 3 to 5 feet tall.
3: So basically, Micho.
4: Yeah. They're hairless, you know, huge black eyes. Uh-huh. Kind of like the ones you see on movies.
3: Like E.T., más o menos.
4: Yeah.
3: All they want to do is just ride a bike, prima vane.
5: All he's trying to do is phone home.
4: Yeah, exactly.
2: And Shaboy, all he's trying to do is ride a bike with no seat. What?
3: Eddie, go ahead.
4: Oh. The second one is the reptilians.
3: Reptilians. Yeah. This is the second species.
4: The second one, yeah.
3: ¿Y estos compas qué hacen o cómo son los reptilians?
4: They're 6 to 10 feet tall.
3: Oh,
4: they're scaly, lizard-like skin, long tails. They walk up straight, just like humans.
2: Ah, como te gustan, prima Vane. Así te gustan tus vatos. Altos, muscular, barbones.
4: Long tails.
5: Long tails, yeah.
4: Their power is that they can shapeshift into human.
3: Shape shift
4: into human form.
2: I think your boy is one of them. Look at that shape, fool.
5: Heck no.
2: Hell around.
4: I think these guys are part of the government. But that's another story.
3: Okay, venga de ahí.
4: Yes. And then the third one is
3: the third one, me lo dices a continuación. So far, we got the grays, que son los chaparritos como E.T.
4: Como Micho, sí.
3: Hey.
4: Yeah.
3: Y el segundo son los reptilians.
4: Those reptilians, yeah.
3: Tall, lizard-looking fools.
4: Yeah.
3: And can shape-shift, turn into human. Different objects y lo que sea.
4: Yep.
3: Hasta ahorita, ¿le vas creyendo a Eddie el no sabo? ¡Órale!
2: Do you believe que existen los gays? ¿Los gays? ¿Los grays?
5: Extraterrestres.
3: Mándanos un mensaje de voz via DM on Instagram at Shaboy Show. What are your thoughts so far? The next 2 species next.
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0: Imagínate estar cantando esto en el concierto de Don Omar, baby. All right, so Don Omar announced his U.S. tour. Y gracias a Dios y a ti, they chose us to give out tickets to different cities across the U.S.
1: Let's go.
0: Ahorita te toca a ti ganar boletos para ir al concierto de Don Omar en Salt Lake City, baby. Let's go, baby. Salt Lake City representando. 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Pre-sale kicks off tomorrow.
1: Okay. Wow. 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
0: That is right, Prima Vane. 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
0: Feliz ombliguito de la semana, prima Vane. ¿Qué es lo que hay?
5: Hey, we have a little hump day pick-me-up. New music for the FIFA World Cup album. No. Yes, Lisa, Anita, and Rima. And the song is called Goals. Do we like or do we love?
0: It's pretty tight, but I still like Die Die better. Die Die is still my go-to.
5: That is the official song. That song is releasing tomorrow. I just love all of the new music that is coming out for this World Cup. It's getting us hyped and ready for the big event. Bueno, en otro chisme, Peso Pluma is in his bag, y'all. 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He collabed with a health and wellness brand. Check it out.
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7: ¿Y qué hace eso? Es para la espalda de las señoras. 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Ay, me duele la ciática. Dame la simbiotica.
5: Symbiotica is not for the ciática. It is just, it provides natural organic supplements for energy, focus, stamina, and health. So it's basically just, they have different products like multivitamins and the one that he uses in the ad, it's like a vitamin C, tipo así. So it's just, you know, to keep you healthy and your immune system going.
0: Lo interesante de Peso Pluma, y lo hemos venido diciendo ya, ha cambiado su imagen muchísimo, güey.
5: Yes.
0: Desde que se enamoró de Kenya Oz.
5: Right.
0: Like cleaned up, clean cut. You know what I'm saying? Acting different, speaking different, now doing these collaborations about healthy drinks?
5: Yes.
0: Cuando antes era puro party, quién sabe qué más? Madre.
5: Yes, you're 1,000% right. And I think aparte from Kenya Oz, I think it's just like his status, his visa status too, you know what I mean? Like, I think if he cleans up his act and then, like, you know, whoever's the one that decides if he has that clearance.
0: Pues el gobierno de Estados Unidos, güey, sí. O sea, si sigues glorificando las drogas y hablando ese tema. 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
5: Yeah, so we'll see what Symbiotica has for Peso's complexion.
0: Appreciate you, Prima Vané. He's making that money. Congrats, compa. Coming up next, we got Real Sancho Stories. No te lo pierdas aquí en Shaboy Show.

we'll give you the keyword of the day for your chance to win a family vacation para el Disneyland Resort. Aquí en el Show Boy Show, hoy y mañana durante esta misma hora. And coming up next, the second part of one of the craziest real Sancha stories ever.

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1: 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One of the craziest Real Sánchez stories we've ever heard.
2: Oh, yeah.
1: Escucha nomás esto. Anónima nos acaba de confesar que desafortunadamente hace un año falleció su esposo from a heart attack in front of her. Devastating, right? Pero ahora imagínate ser Anónima. She's looking through his phone to make sure she's taking care of everything after he passed away. Yeah. Y encuentra un video en el celular de su esposo donde otra mujer, la Sancha, le está haciendo un favor a su esposo.
2: Damn, chupirul vibes.
1: Micho.
2: Pues sí.
1: Straight up. 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Did you talk to her? Le dijiste, hey, mi esposo era casado antes de fallecerse.
3: Sí, esta p dijo, oh, at least I was nice to him. Y que sabe que I was like, bitch. He obviously isn't leaving me for you if you're that nice.
4: Wait, saying like what? Like you were mean and she was nice to him?
3: Pues sí.
2: That's crazy. I don't know where she got that idea that you're mean. Yeah. Like, you're so sweet when you talk.
1: Micho.
3: Órale, she's lucky I haven't killed her because like I said, I'm better than that.
4: Dude, and because this Jaina is in Mexico, right? So she was in here?
3: No, this is here.
4: Oh, heck no.
2: Oye, ¿y qué edad tenía tu esposo cuando falleció?
3: He was only 54.
2: Oh. Yeah, todavía joven el compa.
3: Estaba joven el güey. Y esta vieja was not younger. Why wasn't she younger and prettier? Y acá con una tú sabes, alguien que podríamos traer a la casa con los tres, pero no.
2: Oh, todo,
4: dude, did she pull up to the funeral?
3: She thought she was, but I said, okay, let's go. A ver qué pasa. So I blocked that. Luego yo, I made sure that she wasn't there because no la mato allí, come on.
2: La avientas al hoyo también.
3: This is the hardest thing. But honestly, I was like, is that my karma from when I was young? Because
2: were you a hoe when you were young?
3: I was not a hoe, but I didn't mind the married man because I didn't have the responsibility. Yeah. So.
5: That's crazy.
1: Oye, chula, did you find out how long esta Sancha was hooking up with your man en paz descanse?
3: Según ella que era un año, pero from what I found out, it was only about unos 6 months. So, I did my research.
5: Sounds like you really haven't forgiven him yet. I know it sucks because you're never going to get that apology from him. But, like, personally, have you found peace with everything?
3: I'm never going to forgive him porque yo no quiero que descanse en paz because, honestly, I'm living in hell.
5: Oh,
1: girl. No quieres que descanse en paz tu ex.
3: No, que no descanse. Igual que yo no descanso, que no descanse.
4: Let's say homie didn't pass away and you found all this out. Like, what would have happened? Like, how would you have gotten your peace?
2: He would still die.
4: Yeah, he'd still be dead, girl, because you would have killed him.
3: I think God protected me from that, honestamente. Because God forbid this girl, in ese momento, she would have done that.
1: Yeah.
3: Because she would have regretted it for the rest of her life.
1: Chula, at this point, obviamente, I can't imagine what you're going through. You're trying to grieve the man that you married. You can't fully grieve because you have... You're hurt in so many different ways. Y aparte estás enojada con él. But at some point in time, it would be healthy of you to be able to just say, hey, you know what? I forgive you. Not so much for him.
3: Oh.
1: For yourself,
4: Chula. Nah, I feel it, girl. You be mad. Be mad for a little bit.
1: No,
4: it's
1: allowed to be.
4: Yeah.
1: You're allowed to be mad. Just don't stay there.
3: Right?
1: Anónima, thank you for reaching out. We love you, amor, and you have every right to feel every feeling that you have. But my prayer for you is that you're able to forgive him and be able to release that pain and that anger so that you can be at peace. ¿Sí me va a entender?
3: Hey, this is some good therapy, man. I should hire you.
1: Hey, we got you. We love you, Anónima. Échale ganas.
3: Ándale, pues. Aquí be posted.
1: All right. Blessings,
2: cuando
1: man.
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1: Gracias, abue. 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

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Eddie's about to break down these exposed new U.S. government files about extraterrestres and UFOs. Four different species of aliens, allegedly. Detalles en minutos. Y si te gusta el reggaetón clásico, we got tickets para el concierto de Don Omar. Before they even go on sale. 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
2: No más, Wisin y Yandel.
3: Eddie, el no sabo, se metió al 100% a estudiar the UFO and alien files that the US government just released.
4: Yes.
2: Un milagro que se puso a estudiar este, güey.
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3: Y según este estudio, Eddie found that there are 4 different non-human alien species that have been discovered.
2: If it's non-human, then it's alien, fool.
3: Just making it clear. Do you believe Eddie and these files that say de que sí existen los extraterrestres? Mándanos un mensaje de voz via DM on Instagram at Chaboy Show.
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3: 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But just give us a little highlight. Supuestamente, okay. What are these 4 species, Eddie?
4: Sí, son los 4. Son, la primera es the grays.
2: ¿Los gays?
4: No.
2: Hable bien, güey. Habla chiqueado.
4: Los grises. The grays.
3: The grays.
4: Yes.
3: How are those?
4: They're small to 3 to 5 feet tall.
3: So basically micho.
4: Yeah.
2: They're
4: hairless, you know, huge black eyes. Uh-huh. Kind of like the ones you see on movies.
3: Like E.T., más o menos.
4: Yeah.
3: All they want to do is just ride a bike, prima vane.
5: All he's trying to do is phone home.
4: Yeah, exactly.
2: And your boy, all he's trying to do is ride a bike with no seat. What?
3: Eddie, go ahead.
4: Oh. The second one is the reptilians.
3: Reptilians. Yeah. This is the second species.
4: This is the second one, yeah.
3: ¿Y estos compas qué hacen o cómo son los reptilians?
4: They're 6 to 10 feet tall. Oh, they're scaly, lizard-like skin, long tails. They walk up straight, just like humans.
2: Ah, como te gustan, prima Vane. Así te gustan tus vatos. Altos, muscular, barbones.
4: Long tails.
5: Long tails, yeah.
4: Their power is that they can shapeshift into human.
3: Shape-shift
4: into human form.
2: I think your boy is one of them. Look at that shape, fool.
5: Heck no.
2: Hell around.
4: I think these guys are part of the government. That's another story.
3: Okay. Venga de ahí.
4: Yes. And then the third one is
3: the third one, me lo dices a continuación. So far, we got the grays, que son los chaparritos como E.T.
4: Well, micho, sí.
3: Hey.
4: Yeah.
3: Y el segundo son los reptilians.
4: Los reptilians, yeah.
3: Tall, lizard-looking fools.
4: Yeah.
3: And can shape-shift, turn into human. Different objects y lo que sea.
4: Yep.
3: Hasta ahorita, ¿le vas creyendo a Eddie el no sabo? ¡Ahora!
2: Do you believe que existen los gays? Los grays?
5: Extraterrestres.
3: Mándanos un mensaje de voz via DM on Instagram at Chaboy Show. What are your thoughts so far? The next 2 species next.
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halfway through the week. Memorial Day weekend looking real good. Ya se siente like summer vibes, you know what I'm saying? Simplemente con esta rolita right here. All right, coming up next, familia, tu oportunidad de ganar boletos para ir al concierto de Don Omar, el rey, before they even go out on sale. Y the next two species that Eddie discovered that are aliens, according to the U.S. government. No te lo pierdas. Next.

0: Somos el Boy Show. Eddie el Nosado se metió al 100 into the UFO and alien files that the U.S. government just released. We talked about it more in depth in yesterday's Shaboy Show After Party podcast episode.
1: Señor.
0: Puedes escucharlo en shaboyshow.com o donde quiera que escuches podcast. Pero ahorita we're doing a little quick highlight. So Eddie says that there are four different alien species that were discovered in these files. Sí. Do you believe, Eddie, que sí hay marcianos extraterrestres en este universo donde have visited Earth? Mándanos un mensaje de voz via DM on Instagram at Shaboy Show. So far, Eddie, you've spoken about two different species. Los greys, que son chaparritos, así como Micho, a.k.a. E.T.
1: Yeah.
0: Y luego los reptilians, que son altos, shape-shift, parecen lagartijas de repente. What are the last two?
1: Last two. The third one is called the insectoids.
2: Insectoids?
1: Sí.
2: What? Sí, los mosquitos de seguro. ¿Cómo friegan los mosquitos?
0: ¿Y qué hacen esos compas?
1: They look like giant praying mantis.
2: El Mateo Orador.
0: Yeah, I know what they look like a giant flying thing insect.
1: Yeah, yeah, you said one it was like from a movie, right?
3: Yeah, from A Bug's Life.
1: That's right.
0: There you go.
1: Yeah,
0: okay.
1: Yeah.
0: ¿Y número cuatro?
1: Número cuatro is called the Nordics.
2: ¿Los qué?
1: Los Nordics.
2: Pélame un momento.
3: Where are they from? What? Where are they from?
1: They're 6 to 8 feet tall, and they're blonde hair, blue eyes.
2: Sí.
1: They look exactly like people from Earth, but from Northern Europe.
2: Damn, no, norteños y sureños, cuidado. So Nordics and Surdics. Cuidado.
1: In Nordics, they can communicate telepathically.
2: Nah.
1: They have healing abilities and an advanced knowledge of science and the universe.
2: Imagínate, Nordic en español suena como conjunto.
0: ¿Cómo? ¿Cómo?
2: Los penes del norte.
3: What the heck?
2: Somos los penes del norte.
1: Oh, man.
3: Wow. Yeah.
0: Mari, ¿tú crees en esto?
4: Yo sí creo en los extraterrestres porque en mi casa tengo uno, mi esposo.
3: Ah.
4: Es un reptil.
3: ¡Ay! ¡Reptil!
2: Reptile.
0: Venga, da. ¡Reptil!
5: Joe Liz, what are your thoughts more on this alien talk?
6: Oh my God, guys, imagine if Prima Vane has a baby with the reptilius.
3: What?
6: Oh my God.
0: With the what?
3: A reptilius.
6: Baby with the reptilius. Oh my God. Imagine.
3: Hey,
0: Joe Liz.
3: At this point, whatever I can claim on my taxes, as long as I can get a dependable, I'm down.
1: You're down?
0: Baby Repti.
3: Yeah.
0: Reptilian, reptilius, como dice Joe Liz.
3: Oh my gosh.
0: Eddie, ¿has hablado con tu mamá sobre esto, bro?
1: Sí.
0: Creo que Latina moms would be like, ¿qué le pasó a mi hijo? ¿De cuál está fumando?
1: Oh, sí, la platiqué con ella ayer de esta cosa.
0: Oh, you brought it up
1: yes,
0: to her.
1: Yes.
0: A tu mamá, that you believe in aliens.
1: Yeah.
3: ¿Y qué dijo?
0: Me lo dices a continuación. Aquí en Shaboy Show.
2: Yeah.

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7: 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Oye, venga de ahí, familia. Wanna shout out the winner. Gracias, gracias, gracias for DMing us on Instagram at Shaboy Show for your chance to win Don Omar tickets before the pre-sale even starts tomorrow at donomar.com. We're already hooking you up to go to his concert in different cities across the nation. Hoy te toca a ti, Salt Lake City. Felicidades, Patricia Gómez. Ooh. Eres la persona ganadora. Te vas al concierto de Don Omar el primero de noviembre at the Delta Center in Salt Lake City. You'll get another chance to win en la próxima hora. Órale, aquí en el Shaboy Show. 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

0: diapers? 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
1: Obi, that is the official song. That song is releasing tomorrow. I just love all of the new music that is coming out for this World Cup. It's getting us hyped and ready for the big event. Bueno, en otro chisme, Peso Pluma is in his bag, y'all. He is hella in love. Plus, he just got off his tour, but the man is still working. He collabed with a health and wellness brand. Check it out.
2: El momento ha llegado. 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
1: Symbiotica is the name of the brand. I guess it's also going to be available. It's available at Target, so you can purchase it at Target. The little promo that came out, it shows him like going into a Target and buying this product.
3: ¿Y qué hace eso? Es para la espalda de las señoras. They're always complaining. Ay, me duele la ciática. Dame la simbiotica.
1: Symbiotica is not for the ciática. It is just, it provides natural organic supplements for energy, focus, stamina, and health. So it's basically just, they have different products like multivitamins and the one that he uses in the ad, it's like a vitamin C, tipo así. So it's just, you know, to keep you healthy and your immune system going.
0: Lo interesante de Peso Pluma, y lo hemos venido diciendo ya, ha cambiado su imagen muchísimo, güey.
1: Yes.
0: Desde que se enamoró de Kenia Oz.
1: Right.
0: Like, cleaned up, clean cut. You know what I'm saying? Acting different, speaking different, now doing these collaborations about healthy drinks?
1: Yes.
0: Cuando antes era puro party, quién sabe qué más? Madre.
1: Yes, you're 1,000% right. And I think aparte from Kenia Oz, I think it's just like his status, his visa status too, you know what I mean? Like, I think if he cleans up his act and then, like, you know, whoever is the one that decides if he has that clearance.
0: Pues el gobierno de Estados Unidos, güey, sí. O sea, si sigues glorificando las drogas y hablando ese tema. 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
1: Yeah, so we'll see what Symbiotica has for Peso's complexion.
0: Appreciate you, Prima Vané. He's making that money. Congrats, compa. Coming up next, we got Real Sancho Stories. No te lo pierdas aquí en Your Boy Show.

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0: Somos el Shaboy Show. 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One of the craziest Real Sánchez stories we've ever heard.
1: Oh, yeah.
0: Escucha nomás esto. 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She's looking through his phone to make sure she's taking care of everything after he passed away. Yeah. Y encuentra un video en el celular de su esposo donde otra mujer, la Sancha, le está haciendo un favor a su esposo.
1: Damn, Chupirul vibes.
0: Nicho,
1: pues sí.
0: Straight up. 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Le dijiste, hey, mi esposo era casado antes de fallecerse.
2: Sí, esta p dijo, oh, at least I was nice to him. Y que sabe que I was like, bitch. He obviously isn't leaving me for you if you're that nice.
3: Wait, saying like what? Like you were mean and she was nice to him?
2: Pues sí.
1: That's crazy. I don't know where she got that idea that you're mean. Yeah. Like, you're so sweet when you talk.
0: Dicho.
2: Órale, she's lucky at having children because like I said, I'm better than that.
3: Dude, and because this Jaina is in Mexico, right? So she was in here?
2: No, this is here.
3: Oh, heck no.
1: Oye, ¿y qué edad tenía tu esposo cuando falleció?
2: He was only 54.
1: Oh. Yeah, todavía joven el compa.
2: Estaba joven el güey. Y esta vieja was not younger. Why wasn't she younger and prettier? Y acá con una tú sabes, alguien que podíamos traer a la casa con los tres, pero no.
1: Oh, todo,
3: dude, did she pull up to the funeral?
2: She thought she was, but I said, okay, let's go. A ver qué pasa. So I blocked that. Luego yo, I made sure that she wasn't there because no la mato allí, come on.
1: La avientas al hoyo también.
2: This is the hardest thing. But honestly, I was like, is that my karma from when I was young?
1: Were you a hoe when you were young?
2: I was not a hoe, but I didn't mind the married men because I didn't have the responsibility.
0: Yeah.
4: That's crazy.
0: Oye, Chula, did you find out how long esta Sancha was hooking up with your man en paz descanse?
2: Según ella, que era un año, pero from what I found out, it was only about unos 6 months. So, I did my research.
4: Sounds like you really haven't forgiven him yet. I know it sucks because you're never going to get that apology from him. But, like, personally, have you found peace with everything?
2: I'm never going to forgive him porque yo no quiero que descanse en paz because, honestly, I'm living in hell.
4: Oh.
0: No quieres que descanse en paz tu ex.
2: No, que no descanse. Igual que yo no descanso, que no descanse.
3: Let's say homie didn't pass away and you found all this out. Like, what would have happened? Like, how would you have gotten your peace?
1: He would still die.
3: Yeah, he'd still be dead, girl, because you would have killed him.
2: I think God protected me from that, honestamente. Because God forbid this girl, in ese momento, she would have done that. Because she would have regretted it for the rest of her life.
0: Chula, at this point, obviamente, I can't imagine what you're going through. You're trying to grieve the man that you married. You can't fully grieve because you have... You're hurt in so many different ways, y aparte estás enojada con él. But at some point in time, it would be healthy of you to be able to just say, hey, you know what? I forgive you. Not so much for him.
2: Oh.
0: For yourself, Chula.
3: Nah, I feel it, girl. You be mad. Be mad for a little bit.
0: No,
3: it's
0: allowed to be.
3: Yeah.
0: You're allowed to be mad. Just don't stay there.
2: Right?
0: Anónima, thank you for reaching out. We love you, amor, and you have every right to feel every feeling that you have. But my prayer for you is that you're able to forgive him and be able to release that pain and that anger so that you can be at peace. ¿Sí me va a entender?
2: Hey, this is some good therapy, man. I should hire you.
0: Hey, we got you. We love you, Anónima. Échale ganas.
2: Ándale, pues. Aquí vi posted.
0: All right. Blessings, man.
1: Cuando quieras, hacemos un video.

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everyone is talking about off campus on Prime, saying that it's like what we need to fill the void of losing The Summer I Turned Pretty. 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And can you confirm it's Fuego?

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1: Coming up this weekend, the Sacramento County Fair at Cal Expo, the 21st through the 25th. I love any type of fair, the county fair, the state fair, count me in. It's fuego.

It was kind of touch and go there for a minute. People were unsure if South Park was going to come back after the controversial season 28, but it was just confirmed yesterday. South Park will be back this September. It's Fuego.

NBA playoffs this year, I know, sensitive subject, but the Cleveland Cavaliers just announced some arena food that is unhinged, to say the least. So at Cavaliers games, there's going to be a crust crusher. It's a deep-fried peanut butter and jelly sandwich stacked with Black Forest ham, smoked turkey, and Swiss cheese, and it's going to be $15. I love a weird food creation, but that sounds ridiculous. It's fuego.

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I don't know how long ago this was, but it's a core memory for me being able to hit up McDonald's and get a McChicken for like $1.10. 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
1: Mr. Worldwide to infinity, you know the roof on fire. 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

Y disfrutando los días que quedan de mayo y ahora sí, June, half the year gone through. 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

A como nos acercamos a los meses más calurosos del año, señoras y señores, es muy importante que tomes agua. Ahora, si te preguntas, pues, how much water should I take a day? Well, the general guidelines for men, okay, that's different. Men should be taking 3.7 liters, which is 125 ounces of total water per day. Las mujeres requieren un poquito menos de agua, 2.7 litros, which is 91 ounces of total water per day. Y eso es pues, an equivalent to like 8 to 15 cups a day, depending on the size and activity level, of course.

Yo, quick question. Have you ever noticed your anxiety getting worse after that extra cafecito? Pues los doctores dicen that too much caffeine could actually trigger anxiety symptoms. Así es que if you're feeling like you're having an anxiety attack because of that caffeine, you're probably right. Anyways, symptoms could be rapid heartbeat, sweating, shaky hands, racing thoughts, just to name a few.

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My name is Héctor Millán. Un gusto acompañarte aquí en tus tardes. Como siempre, we're always hitting you with that Bad Bunny, Shakira, Arcángel, Grupo Firme, and of course, even some Bruno Mars. Am I missing your artist? You could always tell us what you want to hear. 888-332-0263. That's the Fuego hotline number.

You know, there's some tech devices that you think, oh my God, I need this. I am going to use this every day. And I'm going to give you an example. My smartwatch. Bro, I use it probably once a week. I really thought I was going to put more use into this. Anyways, has that ever happened to you where you buy something thinking this is going to change my life, make my life so much easier, and you're just like, eh, I forgot to charge it? ¿Te ha pasado a ti?

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